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0: 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But her love is like the wind. I can't see it, but I can feel it.
1: Você voltando ao passado e recordando as grandes emoções. 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